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And somehow HR still hasn't caught on. 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

0: This is the Hollywood Five. I'm JC Chavez. Taylor Swift is the biggest star in the world, and it's not even close. Even Taylor has to know that she's the biggest star in the world. And that has to be an overwhelming feeling sometimes, if not all the time. She actually did an interview with the Recording Academy. They're the people who put on the Grammys. And she talked about how she deals with her every action being put under the microscope and scrutinized.
1: Sometimes when people are mocking me, it's really fun to mock them back. Sometimes I like to just use words that they have to look up in order to talk about. But I go through several processes and coping mechanisms that I've gone through over the years. And one of them is saying, you chose this. You chose this every day. You could have opted out of this any day before it got unmanageably big. And I decided not to because I love it that much. And that's just where it begins and where it ends.
0: You know, that's the same thing I try to tell myself when I'm building furniture for IKEA.
2: Hollywood Five.
0: Coming up next on the Hollywood Five, OnlyFans has a downside. Who would have thunk? Hear about the ups and downs for one reality star next.

0: This is the Hollywood Five. I'm JC Chavez. Joining me now is a man whose OnlyFans subscription is $39.99 a month, which I'm being told is too pricey. Anyway, what you got, producer Trey?
1: Listen, hey, there's a lot of practical effects going on.
0: Yeah.
1: We've got fireworks. I gotta make money somehow. But you know what? Mama June's third born daughter, Pumpkin, joined OnlyFans back in March. Her real name is Lauren Efrid, and she didn't do a bunch of feet pics or anything. She just goes, I'm going to show it all, and I'm going to make that money.
0: Oh,
1: look at that. She did it. She made $10,000 within 24 hours of her first post, and she crossed the $500,000 mark by the end of her first full month. She was able to even pay off the $42,000 balance remaining on her Georgia home in cash.
0: Wow.
1: Amazing. Like, you know, you're like, ooh, I don't know if I want to do that or not. That's in, But that's kind of like a maybe.
0: Yeah, if I could pay my house off in 1 month.
1: Exactly.
0: Maybe.
1: But there's a downside.
0: Okay.
1: And that's that, you know, everybody gets to see your, you know.
0: Your pumpkin.
1: Yeah, exactly. So her hardcore content is costing her 8-year-old daughter a spot in a very pricey private school. Her mom can pay, but they say, we don't like your kind here.
0: Yeah, there are consequences for our actions sometimes, and sometimes the consequences are for the kids.
1: Yeah, so she was told that her social media activity didn't align with the school's value. Now, Pumpkin has hired a private tutor, and she will be doing homeschooling, and we can debate on whether or not that's better or worse all day long if we want to. But it is pumpkin spice season, so, you know.
0: All right.
1: Starbucks, get in on this.
2: Hollywood Five.
0: Coming up next on the Hollywood Five, Hayden Panettiere's mom gave her first interview since her daughter passed away. Hear about their relationship at the end next.
3: 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Thank you for going on this 25-year journey with us. Remember this?
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5: Yeah! Welcome, guys.
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7: 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I know y'all are doing your thing, so this way I'm going to make y'all honorary men of the Perfect 10.
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5: 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All right. Did Showtime know you stole that?
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2: Right to jail.

0: This is the Hollywood Five. I'm JC Chavez. It's been a couple of weeks since Hayden Panettiere passed away. She had recently gone back to her ex-boyfriend who had spent time in jail for abusing her, and he was actually in the house when she passed away. Hayden and her mother did not have a very good relationship, but they were working on it. Her mom sat down with Good Morning America, and she talked about Hayden's decision to go back to her abusive ex.
1: When I got the phone call from her saying, I'm going to be with the person I love. And I said, I just lost it. I lost it. I could not believe that she had gone that far back, that he had been successful in reeling her back in with all of the things he had done to her.
2: Vogel says Hayden was seeing Hickerson again. She gave Hayden an ultimatum. She says on the advice of her therapist, she told Hayden she couldn't talk to her if Brian was part of her life. And that was the beginning of their estrangement.
1: I needed it. I needed to have that pocket of time. Of course, I thought it was going to be a pocket of time. I did not, by any stretch of the imagination, think that this was going to happen to Hayden. I don't know why. I just didn't. Maybe I didn't want to.
0: Hayden's mom also talked about how Hayden's life looked perfect, but internally, it was really rough for her.
1: I still am not grasping this is real. I want Hayden to be remembered for the talented, beautiful, outgoing, intelligent woman she really was. But I also want people to understand that it is my belief that she was suffering.
0: She also went on to say that Hayden's daughter will likely get the estate and be taken care of. Hollywood Five. Coming up next on the Hollywood Five, we got a live-action cartoon combo with John Cena. Or a post-apocalyptic movie about dogs. Hear what our movie critic Gray Drake has to say about it next.
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0: is the Hollywood Five. I'm JC Chavez. Joining me on the phone right now is our movie critic from CBR Presents. Her name is Gray Drake. All right, Gray, let's start with Coyote versus Acme. John Cena, Will Forte, they're taking on the Looney Tunes. What'd you think of this one?
1: Coyote versus Acme is basically the story of how Wile E. Coyote is made to realize that all of the stumbling blocks that he has experienced and all the pain and suffering that he has endured actually might not be coincidence. It might actually be that the Acme company is doing something dastardly. And I was like, it was really good.
0: And then we have a post-apocalyptic thriller, and it stars Jacob Elordi. What are your thoughts on Dog Stars?
1: The word that keeps coming up to me when I think about this movie is just random. So much of this movie feels random. It's hard for me to recommend. So I could explain things that happen in the film, but they're going to sound like they're all coming from almost different movies. And that's why I say the movie's random. I don't really know what the point of the film was. And at one particular moment, it gets so weird that I thought I was having an aneurysm.
0: Thank you, Gray. We'll catch up with you again next week. Hollywood Five. Coming up next on the Hollywood Five, a Nepo baby just disrespected his dad. They might get taken out of the will for this one, and we got the details next.
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0: is re-releasing in theaters, and there's going to be 4 extra minutes of footage in the movie. Or,
1: four
0: you know,
1: minutes
0: I,
1: is
0: I
1: nothing.
0: Let you guys
1: That's not
0: know.
1: Very long, 4 minutes.
2: Is this?
1: I mean, it's long to Brooks, but not to anybody else.
3: I gave you all 4 minutes, woman.
0: Oh.
2: I like.
0: Hey, you can do a lot in 4 minutes, okay?
1: Yeah,
0: you
1: can
0: do a lot.
1: That's what he thinks, too.
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0: repeated. Welcome back to the Hollywood Five. I'm JC Chavez. Will Ferrell's son, Magnus, is the hot Nepo baby at the moment. He was handpicked by the Jonas Brothers to be one of their opening acts on their tour. And he was actually just nominated for a VMA. And by the way, his music is pretty good. And I know what you're thinking. I'd like to hear some of that music. Well, this is Asleep Talking. So proud Papa Will says that he would be glad to bring back a beloved character if his son asks.
1: For all the things I've gotten to do and experience, this is the most surreal and yet the most exciting. Like, it really is. This is his passion, and to get to, you know, pursue that, it's the best.
2: Is there a chance that you will play cowbell on one of his songs?
1: If he wins the VMA, yes.
3: Yeah. Oh. Then you have to.
0: Sadly, Magnus is a typical son and says his dad would need to practice a little to be good enough to make it on one of his records.
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0: We're back on the Hollywood Five, and there's a new reality competition show coming to Netflix. It's called Wonka's Golden Ticket. So it puts 12 people inside of Willy Wonka's chocolate factory. Now, the video makes it look like it's the original movie set, but the thing that is really getting people's attention is that they are using AI to generate Gene Wilder's voice.
1: A whole new generation of golden ticket holders will compete against each other in my factory.
2: For a lifetime supply of money.
3: Wonka has his fun, but he also has this dark side.
2: You will test my factory.
4: It's a lickable wallpaper.
0: You know what scares me more than AI? Lickable wallpaper. Hollywood Five. Coming up next on the Hollywood Five, imagine being the subject of a multi-million dollar movie and not being able to see it before it comes out in theaters. We'll tell you who's getting that shabby treatment next.

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0: I've got.
1: This is the Hollywood Five. I'm JC Chavez. NBC's To Catch a Predator ran for only 3 seasons, but it actually impacted the whole world. The host, Chris Hansen, would engage with the gross men looking for underage girls online. Then he tricked them into an in-person meeting, called them out in front of cameras. It was must-watch TV. Well, Robert Pattinson is playing Chris Hansen in the fictionized version of the story in a movie called Primetime. And it comes out in 2 weeks. Well, Chris Hansen says he did not get any input into the movie, and he has not even seen it yet.
2: I was supposed to see it at 10 o'clock this morning at 824 offices. The lawyers at 824 wanted me to sign away my rights to my name, image, and, you know, brand, essentially, as well as any potential legal rights that would come out of the movie. I couldn't sign that. So they didn't show me the film.
1: 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Now, with his ability to turn lemons into lemonade, Chris should be working at Country Time. Hollywood Five. Coming up next on the Hollywood Five, the odds-on favorites to be the next to play an iconic role are out. So we'll tell you who's on the short list next.
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3: 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Ella Langley's hit officially ties with A Bar Song and Old Town Road to be the second longest leading song in history.
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0: The Hollywood Five. I'm JC Chavez. Late night talk shows are on life support right now. It seems like Andy Cohen is the only one really making it work. Corden saw it coming. He bailed out a while ago. Colbert was forced out earlier this year. And right now, Jimmy Fallon and Seth Meyers are mainly doing bits for YouTube. So Jimmy Kimmel got canceled, then reinstated by Disney and ABC just a few months ago. Well, Kimmel and his wife, Molly, they were on Armchair Expert, and it seems like Jimmy might be looking for an off-ramp soon.
1: How do you feel about retirement?
2: I know that 25-year-old me would be like, are you crazy? It depends on what you mean by retirement. I'm never going to stop doing things.
1: No.
2: So it's just a different... It's just a different scenario.
1: It definitely appeals to me for the nervous system of the household, but I also feel like Jimmy has like a fly rod in one hand and like a torch in the other right now. It's like he deserves to go out there and just be on the river and relax, but I also want him to keep fighting.
0: Sounds like the official end is coming sooner than later, and we'll see if it's going to be his decision. Hollywood Five. Coming up next on the Hollywood Five. We know you've heard them all week, but we need to pay tribute to Dolly Parton, too, and we'll celebrate her life next. 98.9.

0: We're back on the Hollywood Five. Dolly Parton passed away this past Tuesday after a brief battle with cancer. You've probably heard a lot of stories about being born poor or turning Elvis down or her connection with Whitney Houston. But what I have found over the last few days is that she was not just the nicest person. She might have been one of the funniest people on the planet. Here are some of the times her humor was shining bright.
1: But anyway, they said I was one of the worst dressed of all.
2: I know. You know what? But you can't.
1: That's all right with me. I have a good time. I bet I'm happier than that guy that wrote that. And I'm glad that he came out of his closet long enough to look in mine.
3: You know, I've always been proud that I was female. I mean, it's a good thing I was born a woman or I'd have been a drag queen. They were having a Dolly Parton look-alike contest, and it was mostly drag queens, guys down there. And so I went in, and I got in line with everybody else, but somebody else won. We went right by Tom Jones' house, and after about three or four margaritas, I thought, you know,

0: and hang out for a while.
1: She didn't want to stay the night?
0: No, not with all those boys.
1: Oh, okay. She's getting to that age where younger boys are starting to bug her.
0: Oh, I'm sure.
1: Yeah.
0: It's the older boys you got to watch out for.
1: That's not happening. Doesn't happen.
2: Never going to happen.
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0: IKEA.
1: Hey, Corey.
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1: Corey.
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0: Welcome back to the Hollywood Five. I'm JC Chavez. Dolly Parton passed away earlier this week on August 25th. Well, back in 2023, Dolly's goddaughter, Miley Cyrus, told ABC News about August 25th being a very important date to her.
1: I decided to release Used to Be Young on August 25th because this particular date historically has been important to me personally and in my career. It's the 10-year anniversary of the We Can't Stop performance at the VMAs, the 10-year anniversary of the Wrecking Ball music video, which changed my life and my career and the way people perceived me forever. And it's also my dad's birthday.
0: That's just a strange coincidence. Now, it's being speculated that Miley will inherit all of Dolly's music catalog. And as big as Miley is, that still feels like a big responsibility because she was just larger than life. Not just in America. Now, over in England, the King's Guard played 9 to 5 outside of Buckingham Palace to honor Dolly. That is your Hollywood Five. I'm on Instagram. Follow along at JSI5 and TikTok as well at JSI Chavez. We'll see you next week for the five biggest stories in Hollywood on The Hollywood Five.

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1: And now you're just Joey C?
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1: I'm going to give you some DJ names. I have a few here. How about DJ Oprah Spinfrey?
3: Oh, okay. No, that's so good.
2: That's solid.
1: How about DJ Vinyl Richie?
3: Oh, yes.
2: And I DJ all night
1: all
2: long.
1: Night. Uh-huh.
2: Boom.
1: All night. See?
2: All night.
1: Your slogans write themselves.
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1: bro.
3: Right there.
1: DJ Knob Fiddler? Well, because you got the knobs on the DJ thing.
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1: There's knobs on the DJ
2: thing. There's a lot of knobs on
1: the... What knobs are you guys thinking of? 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
1: 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I'm Lizzo.
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And this town's lost its faith. 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
1: seriously.
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1: Seriously. Get it away. It doesn't. It, dude.
2: Well, put the chair down.
1: Snakes can sense fear. Okay, this one. Funny bit. Okay.
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1: Did you hear about the antennas that got married? 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
8: We've talked a lot about ultra-processed foods, and here is one more reason to pay close attention to what you eat. New study out of Australia found that bumping up your ultra-processed food intake by just 10% a day, we're talking a small bag of chips, was linked to a, quote, measurable drop in attention and a higher risk of dementia. And here's the part that really surprised me. This held true even for people eating an otherwise healthy Mediterranean-style diet. In other words, you can't just cancel out the junk with a good salad. If that sounds discouraging, let me give you some good news. It's never too late to improve your diet. Researchers found that swapping ultra-processed foods for whole foods over several years lowered the risk of cognitive decline. So midlife, even, can be a great time to start. Read the labels and reach for the real stuff. I'm Dr. Sanjay Gupta, helping you live a better life.
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11: Cinemark and Regal Theaters will have two new popcorn buckets for the release of Avengers Endgame next month. One is Iron Man's helmet. The other is his Infinity Gauntlet. Harry Styles showers after every show to come down from the high of performing, saying, quote, all of a sudden you're naked in the most vulnerable, almost infant-like state of yourself.
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1: I'm going to give you some DJ names. I have a few here. How about DJ Oprah Spinfrey?
3: Oh, okay. No, that's so good.
2: That's solid.
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3: Oh, yes.
2: And I DJ all night long.
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2: Boom.
1: All
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1: See?
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2: Right now, there are 6 candidates in the running to be the next James Bond. They include Jacob Elordi, Paul Mescal, and Callum Turner. Rupert Grint will play the grown-up version of Ron Weasley in Harry Potter and the Cursed Child on Broadway. He'll be doing a 17-week run starting February 2nd.
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14: We've talked a lot about ultra-processed foods, and here is one more reason to pay close attention to what you eat. New study out of Australia found that bumping up your ultra-processed food intake by just 10% a day, we're talking a small bag of chips, was linked to a, quote, measurable drop in attention and a higher risk of dementia. And here's the part that really surprised me. This held true even for people eating an otherwise healthy Mediterranean-style diet. In other words, you can't just cancel out the junk with a good salad. If that sounds discouraging, let me give you some good news. It's never too late to improve your diet. Researchers found that swapping ultra-processed foods for whole foods over several years lowered the risk of cognitive decline. So midlife even can be a great time to start. Read the labels and reach for the real stuff. I'm Dr. Sanjay Gupta, helping you live a better life.
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2: Tom Brady's trading card stop in Palo Alto, California was robbed last week. Someone broke in and stole more than $12,000 in merchandise. The store had only been open for a week. Dolly Parton's sister Stella shared that Dolly was willing to try experimental drugs to help other cancer patients. She also added, what the world saw of Dolly was exactly who she was.
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0: It's a Joey and Heather morning show flashback. Remember this?
1: F-R-I-D-A-Y. Joey Heather Nugget Craig, the movie guy.
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1: 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Kevin up to no good. 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
1: Former Disney pop star Jordan Pruitt says Miley Cyrus used to bully her, saying, quote, Miley used to call me and leave me nasty voicemails with her friend Mandy saying I needed a nose job, new teeth, and a choreographer. Andrew Garfield has a secret Instagram account and he's upset at how much time he spends on it. 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

0: FM. Good morning. Happy Monday to you. Hope you have a most amazing weekend because we want to hear all about it. Best part of your weekend is coming up this morning. Tell us something good on the Lucky Star Kiss hotline at 405-591-9899.
1: Looks like we're going to have a high of 103 today and right around 102 through most of the week. Sunny skies, that's your Fox 25 First Warning Weather.

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1: I'd like to send that one straight to jail.
2: Right to jail.
1: That's right.
0: The album is called Stages. Also, tell your uncle that Interpol has a new album out today.
3: You're weird. Your weird uncle with the leather cuffs.
0: This is their eighth album. It's called This Mirror Weighs a Ton.

0: Party Starts Now used to wear the leather cuffs, didn't he?
1: He sure did. Machine, traffic seems pleased. I wonder if he still does.
0: Now, do you know the name of this song?
2: I don't think so.
0: Well, that's Interpol, all right. Also, how about this? From the Beasties, Mike D has a solo album out. This is his first solo album. It's called Thank You.
1: I wonder why you didn't want to do it with the other guy.
2: The other alive guy.
1: The other alive guy.
0: Which one passed?
2: The one that's not alive.
1: Yeah, the dead one.
0: Kid Ad Rock? Is he...
1: MCA died.
0: MCA, that's
1: Adam
0: right.
1: Adam Young.
0: All right, Alex Warren. How did you know I was so... It's called Wild Child. This is his second album.

0: They include Charles Barkley and some honey.
1: No, you're terrible.
2: Sounds like a sticky good time.
1: All right, Sarah Bareilles. It's her seventh album. It's called Good Grief. Someone I used to know. It's got Brandi Carlile on a track.
2: This sounds straight out of the 50s.

0: singer-songwriter doo-wop doesn't do it for me.
1: I don't know. I kind of like it.
0: You do?
1: I don't know. Over and over, dying to let like, I wouldn't listen to it in the car, but if it was playing somewhere, I don't think I would mind it.
0: Yeah. I guess if you say so. All right. Believe it or not, The Estate, because this is an Estate release. The Estate of Prince has released this collection of 10 previously unreleased recordings from 1977 all the way to 2016 from Prince. So 10 songs. And you wrote every day,
2: writing about the things. Because Prince just had a vault full of thousands of songs, right, that he didn't release. Hundreds.
0: I don't know if it was thousands, but hundreds of songs.
1: Is that him?
0: Yeah.

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11: Dopamine has gotten a bit of a bad rap lately, blamed for everything from screen addiction to junk food cravings. Well, here's the thing. Dopamine itself isn't really the villain. It's the chemical of reward and motivation. Trouble, experts say, is that we're flooding our brains with quick hits. The endless scroll, the bingeable shows, the bag of chips. So what is the fix? Make your brain work for it. Researchers at Stanford found the more effort something takes, the bigger and more lasting the reward feels. Picture the view from the top of a mountain. It looks the same whether you drove or you hiked, but it probably feels better when you've earned it. Same goes for baking cookies instead of buying them, or meeting a friend for coffee instead of texting. So here's my advice. Add a little friction to your life. The good stuff in life usually is the stuff you have to work for. I'm Dr. Sanjay Gupta. Helping you live a better life.
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0: 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Good morning. Welcome to the Joey and Heather Morning Show. Happy Monday. Thanks for starting your week with us this morning. We love having you. All right, get ready. Coming up this morning, we have a brand new flyaway to see Teddy Swims. We'll tell you all about it this morning.
1: Taking a look at your forecast, sunny skies this week, highs in the low 100s. That's your Fox 25 First Warning Weather. So I had a first yesterday evening, and I went to the school, the high school, for a baseball booster club meeting.
0: Oh, nice.
1: Yeah. So this will be my first time to do high school sports. You know, Ellis is now a freshman and on the baseball team there. And so I didn't know what to expect. I've done it for middle school. He's been on a ton of baseball teams. I feel like I know how this works, right? Holy hell. It's so involved. I had no idea.
0: So Booster Club is different than just like, hey, we want to fundraise for our team, right? Booster Club is an actual organization, correct?
1: I mean, it's like a committee of people.
0: Right.
1: And then like the coaches and stuff were there too. Everybody talked, but it was just kind of like laying out what it looks like. Because, you know, baseball season isn't until what, March, maybe February, March. But they're already practicing first and second out. I mean, like Ellis is doing it 2 hours a day with weight training.
0: Yeah, it's year round, even though that season is in the spring.
1: Yeah.
0: Gotcha.
1: Which I already was kind of blown away by, especially when they told me like, oh, no, he can't take Spanish too because he's got to take weight training. And I was well, no, what, he needs Spanish to graduate.
0: No, he doesn't.
1: He does.
0: Whatever.
1: It's a it's a required class.
0: Classes are dumb. All that matters is sport.
1: They were very nice
2: They're a tonto.
1: They were very nice about reorganizing his schedule so that we got everything to work. So he is in Spanish, and that was a relief. But for a minute, it was like, well, you could take it over the summer. I was like, you can't take Spanish over the summer? Not my kid. Like, So anyway, I digress. That wasn't what I wanted to talk about. But to go to this meeting yesterday, and like they have all these sheets of paper printed out, there's so much to it. Like the money that you spend for uniforms and stuff, I expected that. But it's not just like, it's not uniforms. It's not, uniforms, I think, are provided. But what you do pay for is like practice shorts, then shirts, then hats, a coat, and which I was like a Letterman jacket. And somebody told me, no, that they think it's like a puffy coat for them to wear for when it's cold. And then like a bat bag. So like all of that stuff. But then on top of that, you have to do fundraising too. So each kid has to raise like so much money. And I get why they do that, looking at the list of expenses. But holy crap, the expenses, like $7,000 for team meals. What is a team meal? I guess there's a lot of that, like camaraderie. And, you know, I know Tilly did volleyball.
0: So did they do the team meal before or after?
1: I don't know. And I think that it goes like both ways, you know,
0: right.
1: Like I think that, and Ellis will be on, they don't have a freshman team, but he'll be on one of the younger teams. So
0: JV,
1: but there's two JVs. I don't know how that's going to work yet. But anyway, it wasn't good nor bad. It was just a ton of information. In the two papers, there was 6 QR codes for different things.
0: Okay.
1: Yeah, that's a lot. One was Venmo, and then one was like all, you know, fundraising, and then the team one, and then the your kids graduation year one, but I just wasn't ready
0: for
1: it.
0: You mean Venmo, like if you don't want to mess with the fundraising, you can just send us the money? Is it like that?
1: I mean, yes.
0: Because I know some teams are like that. Like, we just need the money. Either you can do the fundraising or you can just send us the cash.
1: They didn't say that, but I think that's it. Like, your kid is responsible for this.
0: Right.
1: So you can fundraise or, you know, you can just pay it if you want.
0: Right.
1: But there's like a ton of fundraisers that go all year long. But between like practices, they're laying new turf on the field. So they're practicing at UCO a lot of the time. So there's some of that going on. But between like practices and scrimmages, and then they do some charity type events that sound really cool, then different fundraisers and tournaments and off-season stuff, and it's so much. I was not ready.
0: What's the rule on turf?
2: If there's turf on the Smurf, you got a blurf.
1: Did Tilly have to do all of this stuff with volleyball?
0: They had fundraisers. Yes, they did. But they didn't have an organized booster club, and they were actually talking about getting one together for this season. But Tilly graduated, so I'm not involved in that anymore.
1: Yeah.
0: I still follow the team and root for them. By the way, the Santa Fe volleyball team is doing very well this season.
1: Are they?
0: Yeah, they're doing really well. So she did have fundraisers, but it wasn't like, I don't think it was as involved as what you're saying.
1: Like every kid has to, their parents, you can split it up or however you want to do it, but the parents have to volunteer for 10 like concession stands or run in the gate or whatever, you know
0: right.
1: what I mean?
0: To, yeah.
1: And they were like, just don't fight it. Like, just put your head down,
0: I think
1: sign
0: that's
1: up
0: pretty
1: for
0: standard.
1: It and do it.
0: Yeah.
1: Did you ever work the concession stand?
0: Well, you know, we have two Christmases.
2: Oh.
1: So that fell on the other one's shoulders?
0: I mean, I worked some.
1: No, you didn't. I can tell by the way you're saying
2: your face made it no.
1: Yeah.
2: I did not work.
1: You said no. I
0: helped in other ways.
1: Oh, my gosh.
3: This is the Joey and Heather Morning Show.

0: signs the whole time? I wonder if they're going to finally voice the coyote.
1: That's beep, beep. A good question.
2: Beep, beep.
1: Lana Condor plays his niece, who pushes him to act like a real attorney instead of selling the case or settling the case. And John Cena is his courtroom rival working for Acme exec Foghorn Leghorn.
2: So hang
3: I'll
2: on.
3: Say I'll say ya.
2: Is this going to be like live action?
1: I don't know anything about
0: it. It's like Roger Rabbit. Like, I think it's probably mixed.
2: Oh. Okay.
1: But you're right. Wile E. Coyote doesn't speak.
2: Right.
1: And is the Roadrunner in it?
0: I'm sure, yeah.
1: He's got to be.
2: Isn't that all the Roadrunner says? Is
0: beep, beep, beep, beep, yep.
1: Yeah. Did we really just watch silent cartoons? We did.
2: We did.
1: That was silent.
0: Bugs talked. Daffy talked. Mm-hmm. But those were like silent, yeah.
1: But Pepe Le Pew didn't talk. He just was real rapey, but he didn't talk.
0: The girl didn't talk.
2: No, he talked.
1: Oh, he talked. Did. He did talk.
2: He had the French accent.
1: You're right.
2: Yeah.
1: But the girl didn't say anything. Mm-hmm. Because she was just trying to get away.
0: Yeah, because he was all rapey and
1: they
0: whatnot.
1: They could not get away with that now.
2: Do you remember Tom and Jerry?
1: Yeah.
2: So, Jerry was the cat, right? Jerry didn't talk, right?
1: Tom was the cat. Tomcat, right?
2: Oh,
1: and Jerry was
2: Jerry
1: the mouse.
2: Jerry was the mouse, right.
1: And they didn't talk.
2: Oh, do you remember when Jerry's cousin would come? And that didn't age well, by the way. Very, very.
1: Rodrigo. What was his name?
2: Very, very racist would be as it's considered now.
0: Oh, is he the siesta one?
2: Yeah.
0: He was
2: always
1: talking about taking a siesta. Siesta. What was siesta. His name?
2: Oh, man. Anyway.
0: Slowpoke Rodriguez.
1: Slowpoke Rodriguez.
0: Yeah, I said it finally came to me.
1: There was Muscles Mouse.
2: Jerry. I'm really tired.
0: I wouldn't do it anymore. The voice.
1: Yeah, you should probably
2: say I'm just doing the cartoon.
1: Marty pointed out that it was wrong. So you can see that in the theater. It's rated PG.
0: No more.
1: No, you need to stop. You're going to get in trouble.
2: I'm just doing the cartoon.
1: Mm, you're going to get some cartoon walking papers whatever. On the
2: whatever. They're on their way anyway.
1: I'm going to go see this next week sometime. Dog Stars. I couldn't remember what the name of it was at the end of the show yesterday and bothered me. But yeah, the Dog Stars is what it's called. Jacob Elordi is a pilot living an isolated life with survivalist Josh Brolin in a post-apocalyptic world where it's kill or be killed. Margaret Qualley plays his love interest after he decides to fly off to investigate an old radio transmission. And I've been seeing the two of them posing together on the red carpet, and there have never been two more beautiful people together. Not even when he was with Margot Robbie. Like, she's so pretty.
0: Even with, like, Sydney Sweeney when he does stuff for...
1: For my money, Margaret Qualley is beautiful.
0: Which, by the way, Sydney Sweeney released her own lingerie line, and she's advertising it on her social media. Yeah. Handles.
2: Oh, I bet that's
0: holy
2: something.
0: Holy cow, man.
2: I bet that's something.
0: It's hard not to look at that.
1: Why wouldn't you look at it? It's
0: well,
1: a commercial
0: it
1: in your
0: feels,
1: face.
0: It feels like, I don't know.
1: Gratuitous?
0: Gratuitous,
1: but
0: yeah.
1: If she's the one doing it. I mean,
0: it's her brand. Why not?
1: She's got to know.
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0: 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Good morning. Welcome to the Joey and Heather Morning Show. Happy Monday. Thanks for starting your week with us this morning. We love having you. All right, get ready. Coming up this morning, we have a brand new flyaway to see Teddy Swims. We'll tell you all about it this morning.
1: Taking a look at your forecast, sunny skies this week, highs in the low 100s. That's your Fox 25 First Warning Weather.
2: Ever since we talked about it yesterday, I haven't stopped thinking about it. 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
0: I did.
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0: Right.
2: And now you're just Joey C?
0: I'm DJ Joey C.
2: Okay, well, that was our idea that we all came up with together.
0: Mm-hmm.
2: So I thought, like, I have some more ideas that I think maybe I'm going to pitch to you, some DJ names. Mm.
0: DJ name.
1: Maybe
0: okay.
1: We should revisit.
2: So I'm going to give you some DJ names. I have a few here.
0: You don't have Scratchatory on there, do you?
2: Scratchatory, I did not.
0: Okay. All right.
2: Nope.
0: Okay, I just wanted to make sure before we started this.
2: These are some more DJ names I came up with, I think, that you just bounce them around.
0: Okay.
2: I'm going to throw it out there and you guys.
1: I don't know. I like Scratchatory.
2: Scratchatory. It can be problematic.
0: Yes, it can.
2: How about DJ Oprah Spinfrey?
1: Oh, okay. That's good.
0: That is.
2: Or you could even do like Dopra Spinfrey.
0: Dopra Spinfrey.
1: Yeah.
0: I like that.
1: No, that's so good.
0: That's solid.
2: How about DJ Vinyl Richie?
1: Oh, yes.
0: Oh, and I DJ all night
2: all
0: long.
2: Night. Uh-huh. Boom.
0: All night.
2: See?
0: All night.
2: Your slogans write themselves.
1: It's
2: bro.
1: Right there. And you start every set with Say You, Say Me.
0: Oh, gosh. That's quite a song to start a set with.
2: DJ Osama Bin Laden. That goes, I think, in the Scratchatory category.
0: Yeah, probably.
2: DJ Ted Danson, but D-A-C-I-N.
0: Oh, like I'm dancing.
1: Oh, Danson.
0: DJ Ted Danson. Okay.
2: DJ Knob Fiddler. Well, because you got the knobs on the
0: yeah,
2: DJ thing.
0: Yeah, I got the knobs on there.
2: There's knobs on the DJ
0: There's
2: thing.
0: There's a lot of knobs on
2: what
0: the
2: What knobs are you guys thinking of?
0: Knobs on the mixer. You're right. There's a lot of knobs to be fiddling.
2: DJ Chef Boyar Beats.
0: Okay.
2: A little easy.
0: In on that.
2: DJ Dubstepford Wife.
1: Oh, that's good.
0: Dubstepford Wife. Okay.
1: Yeah.
0: I got it.
2: I don't see
0: it.
2: You're not writing anything down.
0: I'm not writing this because it's all up here.
1: But that works with the Rose Creek crew.
2: Yeah.
0: Yeah, they'll
2: Dub
0: get that.
2: Dubstepford Wife.
1: Yeah.
2: DJ Nutty Selector. It's a DJ term, right?
0: Nutty Selector? Mixers.
2: Yeah.
0: Yeah. Gotcha.
2: This is, and you won't like this one if you didn't like that one, Joey.
0: Okay.
2: DJ Hannibal Selector.
0: That's good.
2: DJ Mary Droppins.
0: Like Droppins Beats?
2: Droppins the Beats.
0: I got it.
1: That also sounds like a good pigeon name.
0: Right?
2: Yeah, it does.
0: It does.
2: DJ Duncan Disorderly.
0: Duncan Disorderly, yeah.
2: DJ Vinyl Countdown.
1: Oh.
0: It's the Vinyl Na-na-na-na. Countdown.
1: That's good.
2: Again, I don't see you writing anything down.
0: I'm keeping
2: I don't feel
0: them
2: like you're
0: here.
2: Taking me seriously.
0: I'm keeping them up here.
1: He's trying to plan which turtleneck will go best with each name.
0: Hey, it's whatever AI says I need to wear.
2: Okay, how about DJ Richard Mixon?
1: Yes!
2: Cannot tell a lie. Can you do this during
1: yeah,
2: your
1: the
2: set?
1: Whole time.
0: During the set is...
2: DJ Pablo Disco Bar.
1: Oh,
0: that's good.
1: Yep.
0: You know, when I grew my mustache, that's what the kitchen staff called me at Hefner Grill.
1: Pablo Escobar?
0: Pablo was my nickname.
2: Guaranteed somebody's going to offer you cocaine, though.
1: Yeah.
0: Oh, well,
2: free.
0: Right.
1: And we can nickname Kim the Peruvian Lady.
0: There we go.
2: How about DJ Darth Vader?
1: Fader's good. Everybody
0: Fader's
1: knows
0: good.
1: Fader.
0: Yeah.
2: Okay.
0: Darth Vader.
2: That's all I got for you. So
0: hey,
2: if you didn't
0: good,
2: like any
0: dude.
2: Of those, there's honorable mention. I got DJ Count Dropula.
0: Okay. All right. Dropula, dropping beats.
3: I want to mix these beats.
0: Right. At least I'd have a tagline.
2: Yeah. I mean,
0: one.
2: I think there's a tagline for all these.
0: I think you're right.
2: Again, I didn't see you.
1: Are Joey you guys... C is boring. You have to yeah. come up with something else.
0: You're boring.
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1: I love a Lizzo opener, but does this not feel like the longest month of our lives?
2: It does feel really long. We've had so much stuff packed into 1 month, like my family.
1: Yeah.
2: It feels like 2 months, 3 months.
1: Oh, you have with birthdays. And
2: yeah, there's 3 birthdays all in the same month period.
1: Plus back to school. It feels like we've been back to school forever. It's still just August, the last day of August, but still. Yeah, a new show opener day tomorrow?
2: Yes.
1: No pressure.
2: Well, the thing is I have one that this is going out to Bobby.
1: Oh, mm-hmm. Bobby, our boss?
2: Mm-hmm.
1: Okay, good.
2: Yeah.
1: Does he know about it yet?
2: No. No, I'm sure he'll find out.
1: On the 27th of September. Yeah, so the last day of August and still hot summer temperatures all the way around. 101, that's going to be the high today. 100 tomorrow, 99 on Wednesday, but then back up to triple digits. It's already 80 degrees out right now, which is a little above where we have been starting temperature-wise. Coming up this morning, best part of your weekend. We'll want to hear the best part of your weekend. Also, we have a flyaway to see Teddy Swims. We're going to give you a keyword to text in about 8:20 this morning. So Joey's back to weighing in, right? Like he didn't really take, did he take like a week off maybe? But then, I don't know, if he wants to do it, that's fine. I thought we were just being nice by offering him the chance to not do it, but
2: I put it on there because he was going down, and then I guess he went back to like a normal level, right, last week?
1: Yeah, which is still, oh yeah, last week was 186. I don't know. I mean, it's up to him. If he wants to do it, that's fine.
2: If he's trending down, I think we should, right?
1: Yeah,
2: the whole goal is the 180. We'll see how the weekend
1: went. Yeah, we'll have to ask him what edition it was. Also, Malcolm Todd, who you might recognize from Roommates as well as his sold-out tours, is hooking up a winner with a $1,000 back-to-school online shopping spree. I haven't drawn the connections there just yet, but a $1,000 shopping spree sounds pretty awesome, and we're going to tell you how you can win that. Nug Sack of Facts this morning. So much to do. So we're going to get that Hollywood buzz ready. And when we get back, Dave Attell has your funny next.
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ain't a masterpiece. 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
0: All right. Miss Heather, how are you?
2: I'm good. How are you?
0: I'm doing well. Ready to go. Locked in for the week.
2: Another hot week ahead. 101 today. If there is a silver lining, it's that all the temperatures are at 100 and not over. Although with the heat index, it might feel warmer than that. It does indicate a little bit of a cool off.

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1: I feel like a cigarette. 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How about a Jolly Rancher, baby? You want a Jolly Rancher?
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4: There's stop-and-go traffic on I-240 eastbound between Walker and Eastern. Also, southwest 44th and Western, an accident there. And a non-injury accident, May Avenue and Northwest 164th. 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
1: 101 today, 75 the low tonight, 100 tomorrow, 99 on Wednesday, and it's 80 outside right now.

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1: Billie Eilish's brother, Finneas O'Connell, got married Saturday in Montecito, California. His bride is YouTuber Claudia Salewski, an actress and founder of Cyclar Skincare. The officiant was Billie Eilish herself. TMZ was able to snag some pictures and video. It showed Billie in a dress that was more low-cut and form-fitting than her usual wardrobe. There was also plenty of celebrity guests, including Justin and Hailey Bieber, Kristen Bell and Dax Shepard, Jason Sudeikis, Rachel Sennett, and one and only musical superstar, Rebecca Black. I didn't write that, obviously, but yeah, congrats to them.
2: I didn't know you were such a fan.
3: I had to do a little searching. I guess Rebecca Black and Claudia have been friends for a long time.
2: But what does Sudeikis have anything?
3: I don't know what his connection is.
1: Kind of random.
3: There was some, like, TMZ had some pictures, and they were, like, ridiculous. Like, they looked like they were taken from a drone, because they were, like, directly shot straight down.
1: Oh, they probably were then.
3: It's just so odd. And Bieber is, like, wearing this, like, tuxedo, but, like, it's real tight on the arms, and the, like, comes like this. But then the pants are, like, huge.
2: They're like JNCOs, right?
3: Yeah.
2: I think I saw the same photo.
3: Yeah.
2: Like black or gray or black?
3: Black, yeah.
1: Interesting.
3: Yeah. It was a suit, but I've never seen a suit like that before. All right. So we know, you know, some parents have a hard time watching their kids grow up and go off to college. Not Michelle Obama. She has no problem. Had no problem when her daughters, Sasha and Malia, went on their own, on her own IMO podcast. She said, Barack cried when they went to college, and I was like, bye. Now Friday nights aren't wrecked with the terror and fear about, where are you? Where are you? She added, quote, I don't miss them. I love them. I'm going to see them tonight for dinner. Michelle also had plenty of quality time with the girls when they were growing up and knows them inside and out. She's proud of how they've grown since they've been out on their own.
1: I love that. I wish I was like that. I wish I could be like that. My friend Trisha's like that. Her daughter went to college in Alabama, and she's not, like, overly emotional about it at all. I would be a wreck. But I also see how by the time you get to 18, you're like, okay, it's time. I mean, judging by the way things are going in my own house, like, by the time 18 comes, it's going to be a fine day as well.
3: It was hard the day I left Tilly at college. And I have to admit, you know, today will be her second week of school. I've been on Life 360 like four times more than I was, like, you know, when she was in high school.
1: More than ever.
3: More than ever. Just like, what is she doing? Is she okay?
1: Yeah.
3: Is she at class? Where is she? Is she going? Is she eating? What is she doing? Is she okay? Does she need help?
1: It'd be weird to not have any control over any of that.
3: I know.
1: I mean, I'm losing control by the second, but, like,
3: yeah.
1: That's hard, too.
3: Yeah, it is.
1: Dolly Parton has officially been laid to rest with a private funeral with immediate family on Friday. Her niece, Lainey Parton, confirmed the news with a tribute of photos with her aunt Granny. She said, this is a really hard post for me to make. I wanted to wait until after my granny was laid to rest yesterday before I tried to put it into words. Because she couldn't have kids of her own, she always made us feel like we were hers. She loved us that way, and I'll be forever grateful for that. Woodlawn Memorial Park and Mausoleum also shared an official obituary. In other news, Tennessee Governor Bill Lee and Nashville International Airport announced Friday that they intend to rename the airport in her honor. The Grand Ole Opry paid tribute to Dolly on Saturday with the entire night in her honor. There were performances from Carly Pierce, Jelly Roll, Dolly's niece Jada Starr, and Channing Wilson. And then also, Ella Langley covered Dolly Parton's Jolene Friday night.

0: so country.
1: My apologies. That was recorded on an iPhone 7.
0: Mm. Also, one more story here. Olivia Rodrigo's Daisy Chain Fields Festival was Saturday night in Irvine, California. She raised $10 million for women-focused nonprofits, and Melinda French Gates matched it, which meant that they donated $20 million.
1: Ah.
0: Olivia told the crowd, "I really believe that giving women the tools to decide their own futures and live healthy lives free of violence and discrimination is the most effective tool we have at changing the world for the better. I don't know many people who represent that idea more than Melinda French Gates. She's devoted her life to empowering women and girls that might have otherwise been forgotten." So they're going to split that $20 million evenly between 10 organizations: Baby to Baby, John Hopkins Center for Indigenous Health, National Women's Law Center, and Planned Parenthood. Olivia also brought out Sarah McLachlan to do Building a Mystery and Angel, which they dedicated to Dolly Parton. Then Alanis Morissette joined her for Ironic, and Stevie Nicks came out to do Landslide.
2: This is better quality, I promise.
1: Okay.
2: Pretty sure.

0: sit back seat to that too.
1: Yeah. Yeah, what would you do? Because her voice is so low, so gravelly. Like, how do you duet with her?
2: You just stay in the background.
1: Hide in the background.
2: Yeah, I would. I mean, just sing your harmony, but don't try to like. I would keep my volume down here. Mm-hmm. Is what I would have done. All right, I listened to yesterday to that duet that she has with Robert Smith on her new album.
0: Oh, is it good?
2: It's a really good song. Yeah. All right, it's 7:12. That's a wrap on your Hollywood Buzz, y'all.
3: 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She uses
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1: Sunny skies and highs around 100 degrees are expected over the coming days. Today will be sunny with highs around 101. Tomorrow will be sunny with highs around 100. And for the rest of this week, sunny skies and highs again hovering around 100 degrees will likely continue through Sunday. With your first warning forecast, I'm meteorologist Connor Baldwin.
0: Ugh. Thanks, Connor.
2: At least he's excited about it.
3: That's true. He was so excited. Yeah. I texted my neighbor yesterday and I was like, well, I thought I was done with summer, but can I go get in the pool this week? One last week of it, and then I'm done with summer.
0: I don't think summer's done with you.
3: I think it is.
0: Just saying. All right. Lay off the gravy and get to 180. We got a little dirty spaghetti edition.
3: What does that mean? They put coconut cream and lime in it?
2: Ew.
0: No. Oh. My buddy Seth invited us over. It's one of his dishes. It's dirty spaghetti.
3: But what does the dirty mean?
0: It's like got like sausage in it and... Oh, what all makes it dirty? He told me. It's just the recipe is called dirty spaghetti. I've heard of it before, but I never had it before. It's
3: That's
0: good.
3: Interesting. I've never heard of it.
0: Caesar salad?
2: You had a move in college called the dirty spaghetti, right?
0: I did. It was legend. All right, so let's get naked.
2: Maybe Seth just dropped it on the floor.
3: Then that was
2: scooped it up.
3: Swept it into it like the pan, like the lasagna dish was a dustpan.
2: Here's your dirty spaghetti.
0: Why is garlic cheese bread so irresistible?
3: I don't know.
0: You're a garlic cheese bread girl?
3: I mean, I try not to be.
0: Yeah.
3: So you were 186 last week.
0: Yeah.
3: Which I don't remember if that was down or up, but.
2: Are these new underwear?
0: No. I'm not doing so well.
2: There's no holes. There's no blowouts.
0: Holes in these, no sacks, baby. The most exercise I got this week was dancing at my own DJ gigs. So.
3: Oh.
0: All right. See, this scale is more reliable.
2: You like that one?
0: Yeah, this one actually works. We're sitting right at 186.0.0.
3: So flat week.
0: I think I was flat. Is that what I was last week?
2: Yeah, 186.
0: Even? Okay.
2: Okay, so do you want to keep going?
0: Yeah, I do. Because it holds me... accountable to an extent. Not the
3: Does
0: extent.
3: It?
0: Not the greatest extent that it should. But I just got to get back to the gym. That's what I got to do.
3: Dude, you've been saying that for years.
0: I know. Well, when I was working at the restaurant,
3: I was getting so many steps.
0: I was like, man, I mean, I could have still gone to the gym, right? Like, but anyway.
2: It's hard, though. Like, I know people that I work with that go to the gym, and they also do my job.
0: Really?
2: But they're also 20 years younger than me.
3: Yeah.
2: So I was thinking, actually, in the wintertime, I might do that.
3: When will you have time?
2: Just in between, I guess. I'll have an hour in between, maybe. Well, I don't know. With peak, I may not. But if I have the time, I might go.
3: Those guys aren't working two jobs, though.
2: They're not. They're waking up and then going to the gym.
3: And then you have to get up so early. So it's like you can't really go when you're done. Because then you get home and you can't eat dinner at like 8 o'clock. That's too late.
2: The only time I have is in between. And with peak, I go directly there. So I'll just have to figure it out.
3: You got to get it in the taint of the day.
2: The taint of the day. Right.
0: In the smutch. Right
3: in between.
0: Yeah. And you know what sucks too? Like, you know how they say like after a certain age, you start to lose muscle? I can tell my muscles are getting smaller than they used to be.
3: Yeah, that is like a thing that happens, right?
0: Yeah, I don't like that.
3: I said that to Brooks over the weekend. All. He didn't care for that.
0: I bet he did not.
3: No.
0: All right, there you have it. Lay off the gravy. Get to 180. Can't lay off that dirty spaghetti, though.
3: No.
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0: 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Tame Impala and Jenny and Dracula on Kiss. Heather's got your Fox 25 first warning weather.
1: 101, that's the high today. 100 tomorrow, 99 on Wednesday, 100 on Thursday. It's 80 degrees right now.
0: All right, we want to hear the best part of your weekend, so text us something good about your weekend on the Lucky Star Kiss Hotline, 405-591-9899. Nug?
2: Tell me something good.
3: So Friday, we found out, well, actually last week, we found out that the spot where Dylan and I's first ever date was closing down this weekend.
1: Oh.
3: Heyday in Norman was actually closing on Friday
0: really?
3: Night. It was her last day.
0: Indian Hills Road, that right there?
3: Sure.
0: Okay.
1: Why are they closing? That
3: the
1: sucks.
3: The one between Moore and Norman.
0: Yeah. Yeah.
3: Yeah, they're closing down for the new turnpike that ODOT is building. The one that runs east-west.
1: Yeah.
0: Oh, is it going to go right through there?
3: Yeah.
0: Mm.
3: Yeah, I don't know if it's going. I don't know how that's going to work anyway. But yeah, right. They're building that. So we went there for their last day open to kind of just this is where we first our first date was.
1: Have some memories.
0: Yeah. Did you guys play putt-putt on your first date?
3: No, we did not.
0: Okay.
3: So we just played in the arcade. But yes, it was fun. We went there. We went to Dylan's favorite restaurant in Norman called, I'm going to mess it up, Tarahumara.
1: Oh, yeah. Brooks took me there once.
3: It's good.
0: I think somebody was just talking about that last week to me.
1: Yeah, I think a lot of people talk about it.
0: I've never been there before.
3: It's delicious. Good stuff. And then, Saturday I woke up and I was like, guys, there's only 63 days till Halloween.
0: Right.
3: It's like time flew by and it's going to be here any minute.
1: We got to get on this.
3: So then I got all the Halloween stuff out. Because it's 63 days away. That's nothing.
0: Right.
3: Like today, 61 days away.
0: Right.
1: So close.
0: I mean, it's almost September, which October is right after that.
1: Yeah.
3: And then, basically the end of October.
0: And then the final day of October is Halloween.
1: It's time.
3: It's time to get it all out. So we went and got all the Halloween stuff out and went through it. We found all the stuff that we went on November 1st to buy.
1: All the new stuff? I love doing that.
0: All the discounted stuff from last year?
3: So, yeah, last year we went on November 1st, and then we were it's always a surprise the next year when you open that up and you're like, oh, yeah, I forgot we bought this.
0: It's almost like Halloween's version of Christmas morning.
3: Because didn't you do that one year? You bought, a bunch of stuff.
1: Yeah, it was that year that I saw you over at Spirit. I think it was, not last year, but the year before. And then whenever it was Halloween time and I got everything out, I was like, oh, my gosh, I forgot about all this stuff.
3: You got a lot of stuff. I remember you got a lot of stuff.
1: Yeah, and I, gave it all to Brooks, have at it.
0: Do your thing.
3: So, yeah, we did that. We got everything down, got a little itemization of everything, got everything figured out, what we need, what we're going to get. We're getting rid of three different props that we had last year, so we're getting three more props.
1: Nice. So will you sell the other ones that you're getting rid of?
3: I will. I usually like to take and see what parts we can use, what's salvageable.
1: Yeah.
3: Because remember last year, the wind just destroyed everything I had.
0: Yeah, I remember that.
3: So we're going to get, hopefully, new stuff. So we ran to the Spirit in Del City, which is probably, I would say, this is controversial, the best one in the city.
0: Oh, wow.
1: What?
3: The one in Del City. It's got the most stuff. They put the most effort in.
1: Mm-hmm.
3: It's good. So we went there and looked around a little bit. And, yeah, we went to Lowe's and Home Depot to see what they have. They always have good stuff there.
0: Right. Is that already up?
3: Yeah.
1: Been up.
3: It been up for a minute.
1: It has been up for a while.
3: So yeah, just getting ready for Halloween. It was a good weekend.
0: Well, happy August.
1: No, August is over. It's September now.
0: Okay. Well, it sounds like you got a good start on it.
3: Thank you, yeah.
0: Yeah. All right, we want to hear the best part of your weekend as well. So go ahead and text us 405-591-9899.
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1: 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Also, Meridian Avenue after I-40 and Southwest 29th and Mustang Road. 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

0: Tomorrow, 99 on Wednesday. Overnight lows right around 75, but it's already 81 right now.
1: You know, one thing I've been thinking about is, like, you know, OU's a pretty big campus. Tilly's having to walk across campus in this heat.
0: Oh, yeah.
1: I mean, you know, when your kid's in high school, they just stay in one building.
0: What has she said about it? Is she doing good?
1: I think she's doing fine. Yeah. So far, so good. This
0: That's
1: is
0: exciting.
1: The beginning of week two.
0: Yeah.
1: So, still pretty early into it.
0: But. I'm happy to announce that my kids made it all the way through week one with no missing assignments, but
1: hey!
0: Not so much as we go into week two. Which
1: okay. Well,
0: is great.
1: Already got some missing ones, huh?
0: Why is that a thing? Like, why? Like, if you are struggling in your class or whatever, then that's one thing. If you're having a hard time. But if you're just not turning in your assignments, then you're damaging your grade for no reason. Nobody listens to me. I say it so many times.
1: Tilly had an excuse for everything.
0: Yeah.
1: When she had an late assignment.
0: But they're all excuses. I mean,
1: yeah.
0: You know, I know that.
1: Yeah, there's no excuse for turning in your work late.
0: You're just hurting yourself.
1: Yeah. It's true.
0: I don't remember doing that in high school. Like, I don't remember that being an option.
1: I don't ever remember that being an option.
0: But, I mean, it must have been, right?
1: I don't know. I mean, I'm sure there's something that probably slipped through the cracks at some point that, like, I'm like, oh, crap, I forgot to do this. But it wasn't a regular occurrence.
0: Or maybe it's just because our parents didn't have access to our grades like we do now. I don't know. I don't remember.
1: I mean, I remember having teachers that wouldn't take late assignments. If you didn't turn in on time, you got a zero. There wasn't an option.
0: Having missing assignments was possible, I'm sure I did it.
2: Because our parents only received stuff like quarterly, right?
0: Yeah.
2: Like
0: the end of the semester.
1: Mm-hmm. Right.
0: Every 9 weeks or whatever.
1: Yeah, they didn't know that you had messed up until you really messed up.
0: They didn't know nothing. Not these kids. I know where you're at. I know what you're doing. I know what you're not doing. Like your algebra homework.
1: Yep.
0: Ellis. Anyway.
1: Yep. I got you.
0: We're doing best part of your weekend right now. And you can text us in the studio, 405-591-9899. Like, we got one from Daisha, who says, best part of my weekend was celebrating my grandson Sunday. It was my firstborn grandson's 6th birthday, and we celebrated his big day with him.
1: Love that.
0: How exciting. Another one here says, best part of my weekend was watching our son compete in his 2nd bodybuilding show. He placed 2nd in teen and 3rd in men's physique novice. Today is his 18th birthday. Happy birthday, Braxton.
1: Okay, Braxton, there
0: Happy
1: you go.
0: Happy birthday. So, yeah, get your text in. We'll be reading some more of those coming up here in just a second. I had a great weekend. I had a closing on Friday after the show. So, congratulations to Brandon, who bought a really cool house.
1: Nice.
0: Like, remember my old house on 34th that had been redone?
2: Yeah.
0: That's kind of how this was. Like, similar area, like, sort of over by your old house, Nug. But it had been, like, redone on the inside. Kitchen was so nice. Bunch of windows. It was really cool. I was happy for him.
1: Nice.
0: And it almost fell apart at the last minute because that's how real estate goes. It's very exciting. You never know what's going to happen.
2: So is it like an older house? Like
0: Yeah.
2: So maybe haunted? Ooh.
0: Maybe haunted. I haven't asked him that part yet. Yeah, so we were supposed to close at 11 and seriously got a text at 10:45 like, okay, we're on. We're back on.
1: Oh,
0: head
1: my
0: up
1: gosh.
0: There. So it was just like, wow. What? But we got it done. We closed. And then I went up to Radiance. We talked to Casey last week, and I got to try the new Zerf procedure, which is just for, it's like a laser, I guess, but just for skin tightening. So there's no downtime. It doesn't make your skin red or swollen or anything like that. And it was awesome. It was really cool to try it, and I have another one in a couple of months, but I could already see a difference just like on the first treatment.
1: Did you do it all over or a certain area or what did
0: face
1: you do?
0: And neck
1: face
0: is
1: and
0: what
1: neck?
0: They typically do. I know that they can do it like on your stomach and places like that if you've had like kids and things, so it's definitely worth checking out. It's spelled XERF.
2: I noticed when you came in, I didn't hate your face as much as I normally do.
1: Oh, okay.
0: Oh, that's
1: like,
0: so sweet.
1: That's nice.
2: Did you notice that?
1: I did notice a softening.
0: No. Yeah.
2: I was like,
1: a tightening.
2: I don't hate it as much as I normally do.
0: Oh, that's so nice of you to notice.
1: And like Nug has always said, if there's a Zerf on the Smurf,
2: You got a blurf.
1: You got a blurf.
0: Yeah. Well, there's that too.
1: Yeah.
0: I did tell a difference, though. I can tell a difference around my eyes, and I felt like my eyebrows were lifted a little bit. And

0: And then underneath my chin, which is where I really wanted it, I could tell a difference there.
1: Nice.
0: And so it's on special. Today's the last day that it's on special. I don't even know if I was supposed to say that. But if you're interested, check it out, rmaok.com. Other than that, Saturday, Ellis had plans with his girlfriend.
1: Uh-oh.
0: So Brooks and I took Holden to dinner. We went to Iron Star. That was nice. And then Sunday morning, Brooks and Holden went fishing. And Ellis and I went to church. And we went to that pop-up at Inoon Cafe and tried the, they were having like a special like burrito breakfast thing.
2: Nice.
0: They had birria biscuits, which we were so excited about, but we got there and they had already sold out.
1: Oh man.
0: I know, like in the first hour. Doesn't that sound delicious though?
1: It does sound good.
0: And then last night, baseball. We had baseball.
2: I forgot. I went to a new restaurant too that it's new to me. Just Burgers on, it was on Northeast. It is on Northeast 23rd and they opened up a Northwest 23rd one.
0: I've never heard of it.
1: I haven't heard of it either.
2: It was delicious. So
0: I have to check it out. Yeah, that sounds good.
1: Like 23rd down there by Tower and all that?
2: This is odd. So there's one on Northeast 23rd. I haven't been to that one, but I went to the one that's right off the highway. You know where that Sonic is on 23rd in the highway, Hefner Parkway? It's right across the street.
1: Oh, okay. Yeah. All right.
0: I have to check that out.
1: For sure.
0: So all in all, good weekend. Back to the baseball lifestyle. And again, you can text us in the studio, 405-591-9899. What was the best part of your weekend?
1: What was the best part of your weekend?
2: Hey, thanks, Joey. Thanks for asking.
1: Yes,
2: you know the best part of my weekend.
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0: 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Little home wrecker right there. 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
1: It's going to be 101 today, 100 tomorrow, 99 on Wednesday. It's currently 79 outside.
0: Okay. We are doing a best part of your weekend this morning. You can send us the best part of your weekend. Tell us some good at 405-591-9899.
1: Like this one that says, August isn't over yet. It's my birthday today. I loved celebrating over the weekend with friends and family. Surprise dinner. And got to see The Outsiders.
0: Oh, nice.
1: Which I heard was an amazing show.
0: All right, continuing.
2: Tell me something good.
0: Best part of my weekend. You know, they say Murphy's Law. Anything that can go wrong will go wrong. I have noticed this more with my DJ gigs than ever before. Lord help, I have one gig that just goes off without one piece of equipment not working or something happening or a fuse going out or whatever.
1: Has it always been like that?
0: I can't tell you how many times I've had problems setting up. Like, it's almost like you need two of everything as a backup.
1: Yeah.
0: You know? And like, one time I was doing Katie's fashion show, and all of a sudden, sound system won't turn on.
1: Is it the heat?
0: No, it was the fuse had blown, but I don't know why. And I never changed a fuse before in a sound system, so I had to figure that out in about an hour and 22 minutes. So it's just stuff like that. So my the box that I use when I DJ, it's so like my turntables talk to the computer and vice versa, right? The USB-C broke. So I had my repair guy replace it. And then when I went and got it Friday after the show because I had truck yard. I get to truck yard and it doesn't work.
1: Oh.
0: Yeah. So luckily I can still DJ without it, but I can't use my turntables, which is how I beat mix. So it's kind of more like fake DJing or whatever. It's
1: playing music on the laptop.
0: I mean, that's basically what I'm doing. Like, I can still like put it on beat, you know, and then fade it over, but it's not like mixing like I normally do. So I got to give a shout out to my boy Keith, aka DJ Disciple. He surprised me and brought me like a backup mixer that basically has that box embedded in the mixer, so you just plug into the mixer. So anyway, that was awesome because I got through Lumpy's at 122nd and May from 10 to close. So that was good. That was awesome. And then I played that Decades Party at the Sheridan downtown Saturday night.
1: Oh, yeah.
0: Which was a blast because I was in the there was like three different areas. So in the bar was the 70s. And then where I was and kind of like this ballroom was like the 80s. And then out on the patio, they have a patio bar there. Uh-huh. It was the 90s. So I did the 80s room. And man, we had a blast. And as you know, that's my jams right there.
1: Right.
0: The 80s. So I played a ton of Michael Jackson. There was a guy in there that was digging some Michaels, so I threw several of those in. So that was a lot of fun. And then so yesterday, Kim and I just chilled. I know you guys are pretty excited about this. Watched some golf.
1: Uh-huh.
0: We watched some golf because it was the tour championship. So, yeah, we had a great weekend.
1: I think you're skipping over something.
0: Am I?
1: Yeah.
0: What am I skipping over? What
1: did you do Saturday night after your DJ gig?
0: Went to Cousins.
1: I got a video of you at like 1 a.m. singing karaoke.
0: Oh, yeah. I did sing karaoke.
1: Yeah. You want me to play it off my phone?
0: That's not.
1: Yeah, let's play the audio.
0: My voice was so hoarse. It sounds real bad.
1: It didn't really sound that bad.
0: My voice was really hoarse. Like, I've been dealing with sinus issues or whatever.
3: Ah, who's the cure.
0: Who's videoing me?
1: Carrie was there. Carrie and Randy.
0: I didn't see them. Did I see them?
1: I guess your voice does sound a little scratchy.
0: Yeah, it was scratchy.
1: Y'all got to see this video. Joey's be jumping around and all kinds of stuff.
0: You got to perform, baby.
3: Oh, was he putting on the Joey show?
1: Oh, yeah.
0: So yes. What you guys can't really tell right there is since I was DJing in the 80s room, I kind of did my hair like Robert Smith. And then...
3: there he is.
0: Kim put some eye guy liner on me.
1: Oh, so you were all
0: so
1: made up.
0: So I did
1: up.
0: The whole deal. Yeah.
3: Oh, wow.
1: First, nice. Gary sent me a message that said, is this Joey? And it was a picture of you. And then like 30 minutes later, I got another text. I didn't see him till Sunday morning, but then I got another text that said, indeed it is. And it was a video of you. And,
0: not a big fan of secret videos and pictures. And
1: well, she said she was
0: like going
1: to go say hi, but they ended up leaving before something happened. But.
0: Okay. Yes, I did go to Cousins after I was done because the party was 7 to 11. So
1: nice.
0: Yeah. All right. Well, we want to hear the best part of your weekend. I hope you hit some karaoke up this weekend.
4: 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Sounds like somebody's got a case of the Mondays.
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1: There's an accident at I-40 westbound at I-44. Also, I-44 eastbound at Southwest 59th, Southwest 44th and Western, and Meridian Avenue after I-40. That's your right now traffic.
0: Hey, I want to give a quick shout out to Amy and Gary at the Sheraton downtown and their whole staff. They took good care of me and put on an excellent event on Saturday. So I appreciate them helping me out and having me out. It was a good time. So, hey, we are going to wrap up the best part of your weekend coming up next. So get those last minute texts in at 405-591-9899. Also, a Teddy Swims flyaway. We want to send you to see him in Orlando. Those details and that keyword coming up next.

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1: 100 degrees today, 75 the low tonight, 100 tomorrow, 99 on Wednesday. It's 79 outside right now.
0: All right, Teddy Swims, The Ugly Tour. Teddy Swims hitting the road on The Ugly Tour. And we want to send you a trip for two to Orlando, Florida.
1: We're going to include flights, a two-night hotel stay, and then premium tickets to see Teddy Swims live on stage. 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Text it to 95819. 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
0: Did he play the Zoo Amphitheater?
1: He did. He was here pretty recently.
0: About 6 months ago or something, maybe.
1: Sounds right.
0: Okay. All right, another flyaway from 98.9 Kiss FM. 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

0: 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That's new stuff from Martin Garrix and Ed Sheeran. 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It is 8:38. Here's the latest from Fox 25.
1: 101 today, 100 tomorrow, 99 on Wednesday. Looks like it's about 79 outside right now.
0: All right, we're wrapping up best part of your weekend.
2: Tell me something good.
1: We got some text messages this morning. Somebody wrote in and said, Alex actually wrote in. We saw The Outsiders Saturday night, which was fantastic. On Sunday, we saw the movie Coyote versus Acme, which was so nostalgic and really funny. Highly recommend. So over the weekend, Brooks was like, have you seen the trailer for this Coyote and Acme movie? And I said, no, like, you know, we had talked about it, but I hadn't seen anything on it. So he played a trailer for me. And I'm not going to lie, I laughed three times just in the trailer. And then the trailer ended and I was like, that was funny. But is it going to be funny to watch for an hour and a half?
3: Yeah. Well, it did really well. It made $15 million at the box office.
1: It looks pretty funny.
3: It made $15 million, way over estimation. They weren't even going to release it.
0: I just completely just dismissed it as like, this can't be anything any good.
1: Like, you know how, so the whole point is like, you know how the Roadrunner, like, everything always, or no, the coyote, mm-hmm. not the Roadrunner. But you know how, like, everything always happened to the coyote? Like, his helicopter would catch on fire and then he'd fall to the ground, or the TNT would blow up. So yeah. He sues Acme saying that all of their products are defective. And so, like, just that is kind of funny because it shows all the ways that he's just, like, always getting hurt, you know?
0: Right.
1: So, and then also, like, John Cena's in it and the Tweety Bird and
3: Will
1: I don't
3: Forte.
1: Know. Yeah, it looks kind of good.
3: I mean, it did way over expectations. $15 million for a cartoon.
1: Can I borrow someone's kid?
0: What? Stop trying to borrow people's kids.
1: Not the babies.
0: No, any of them. They're not your kids.
1: Just let me borrow your kid and go see the Coyote movie.
0: You know, ever since that incident happened down at Truck Yard that day, I have to say to Kim sometimes, don't you buy that baby.
1: What?
0: Remember that story?
3: Yeah, she ended up with somebody's kid, right?
0: Yeah. Woman just left Kim with her kid for like 20 minutes. We thought she was going to abandon it.
1: Oh, no way.
0: You don't remember that?
1: Was I gone? I don't remember that story.
3: Yeah. I think you were here, yeah.
0: I think you were here.
1: Oh, that's crazy.
0: Usually when I tell a story, I see you kind of glass over, so you probably weren't into it.
1: Well, when it's about a baby, though, and Kim, I would listen.
0: Yeah.
3: What'd you guys end up doing with the baby?
1: Yeah, where is the baby?
0: I don't know where the baby is. The mother came back, as she should have.
3: Good.
0: But maybe let's not leave your baby with a stranger for 20 minutes.
1: Sometimes
0: that's
1: you
0: weird.
1: Just gotta get a break.
0: Yeah, that's weird.
1: Alex said, yes, it is funny all the way through. Mix of people my age and older, plus some young kids as well. Even watching it, it was very nostalgic. Yvonne said I could use one of her kids. She's got four.
0: Okay.
3: Oh.
1: We got a text from Kathleen who said, I got married this weekend.
0: Oh, congratulations.
1: Congratulations.
3: You only do it one time.
0: You only get married once. Golden rule.
3: Only sometimes twice.
1: Sometimes.
3: Sometimes three times.
1: Maybe three times.
0: Maybe.
1: Paul said, best part of my weekend was watching my daughter Jessica perform in Presley Tweed, Fancy AF at the Boom. She brings down the house with her rendition of Fancy. The show closes this weekend. Don't miss it. Joni wrote in and said, I took my 15 and 17-year-old grandsons to New Orleans for the Kanye concert.
3: My nephew, Luke, and my other nephew, Jake, they went to the Kanye concert, too.
1: In New Orleans?
3: Yeah, it was Jake and Jake's girlfriend, AJ, and Luke. That was their birthday present because his birthday's coming up on the 9th.
1: That's awesome.
3: So they took him, just the two kids, the three kids, I guess, went to New Orleans.
0: Wow.
3: To see the show.
1: Joni said he was fabulous. He didn't pull any antics. My grandma would never. Joni, you get the cool grandma award. I mean, my grandmas aren't around anymore. But even when they were, they wouldn't have taken me to a Kanye show.
0: Probably not.
1: Missing assignments. I hate having this conversation every day. I'm constantly torn between getting onto them and letting them fail on their own accord.
0: Right?
1: I know. Another one said, as far as missing assignments, the difference between when we were young and now is that teachers aren't allowed to give zeros anymore. If a kid attempts or even just puts their name on a paper, you have to at least give a 50. Students aren't afraid of not turning them in on time because there isn't really a consequence. Signed, a tired teacher.
0: Oh, I bet.
1: I didn't know that was true.
0: I didn't either.
3: So you can just sign your name and get 50? Wasn't it Abe saying was C's or D's get degrees?
0: That's what he said.
1: Yeah, he always said that. finally, Brittany said, my boys would be happy to go to a movie with Aunt Heather.
0: Hey, this is 96% on Rotten Tomatoes.
1: Oh, really?
0: Yeah.
1: I'm telling you, the trailer was funny.
3: The company wasn't going to release it. Warner
0: right.
3: Brothers, they just weren't. They were going to shelf it like they did that Batgirl movie.
0: Okay.
1: It looks pretty good.
0: I'm going to have to check out the trailer now. Yeah. Hey, thanks to everybody chiming in for best part of your weekend.
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1: Sunny skies and highs around 100 degrees are expected over the coming days. Today will be sunny with highs around 101. Tomorrow will be sunny with highs around 100. And for the rest of this week, sunny skies and highs again hovering around 100 degrees will likely continue through Sunday. With your first warning forecast, I'm meteorologist Connor Baldwin.
0: 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And we have your chance to win a $1,000 shopping spree.
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0: I'm doing the same thing.
2: Okay.
3: You guys can't sign up. You can't win.
2: Well, I think we could win.
0: We're not racing.
2: I could spend $1,000 online like that.
3: Yeah, I bet you could, but it's not for you.
2: But
3: it's
2: I could.
3: I agree with you. You could. But it's for the listeners, you know?
2: You're not wrong.
0: Pretty easy. All you do is just put your email in. And there you go.
2: I mean, for $1,000, sure.
0: Yeah. That's courtesy of Columbia Records, I might add, as well. So I got to look this kid up. I'm not familiar with him, Malcolm Todd. But I'll check out that Earrings song. All right. 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
1: 101 degrees today, 75 the low tonight. It's going to be 100 tomorrow, 99 on Wednesday. It's 81 right now.
0: All right, it is time.
2: Nugget sack of facts.
1: Hi, Poppy.
3: It's me.
0: Sack of facts.
3: So yeah, in the I brought this to you guys because it kind of goes along with something that we've been bringing up every once in a while. My sister, Grandma Brandy, once said, "These kids ain't been to war."
0: Hmm.
1: Amen to that.
0: She's not wrong.
3: So I found this list. Someone on TikTok asked people under the age of 30 to name things that they had to tolerate as a kid that would emotionally destroy kids nowadays. These are all things that we probably had to deal with.
1: Yeah.
0: Okay.
3: That they just wouldn't do anymore. Like dodgeball in gym class.
0: Do they still play dodgeball at school?
1: I don't know if they do it at school, but they do it at Sky Zone.
3: They do it at Sky Zone, yeah. And I think Harvey said they did play it one time at his school, but they don't play it like we played it all the time. If there was a rain day, we had to go in the gym.
0: Mm-hmm.
3: Dodgeball.
1: Get the crap knocked out of you.
0: Oh, catch one in the face?
1: Yeah.
0: That was the worst.
3: Yeah, you couldn't just like chill in the back.
0: Right.
3: Because they would nail you.
1: Yeah, you were going to get got.
3: So that's one of the things on the list. Also, before computers, having to write multiple drafts of your homework.
1: Yeah, I remember we'd have to turn in a rough draft.
0: Right.
3: Mm-hmm.
1: And then they'd give it back to you, and then you'd have to do the final draft.
3: Yeah, you had to handwrite all of them, too.
1: So much paper.
3: Nonstop bullying, that was totally normal.
1: Yeah.
3: It was tolerated.
1: Yeah, it was. It was just part of it.
3: And your parents would just say, oh, just ignore them.
0: Yeah, or
1: they're jealous.
3: Mm-hmm.
0: Or you fight back.
3: It's easier said than done.
0: I can say I've never thrown anyone into a locker, nor have I ever been thrown into a locker. So I feel like I walked the line pretty well through school.
1: Just keep your head down. Our kids now don't even use lockers.
0: I did no bullying. I did not get bullied. Well, there were some kids that tried a couple times, but nah, that wasn't happening.
3: Also, having to babysit kids, small kids, when you're just like 12 yourself.
1: Yes. Yes. When I was, I think I've told this story so many times, I think I was 13. I kept a 4-year-old and a 2-year-old from 8 to 5 the entire summer. I was so young.
3: Mm-hmm.
0: That's crazy town, if you think about it now.
3: I was the oldest kid on my street, and the parents would just leave.
1: Yeah.
3: Like, I'd be in charge of, like, feeding them and whatnot.
1: I remember I got paid $5 an hour, and I thought that was so much money.
3: That is a lot of money.
0: Well, back then, it probably was.
1: Well, I mean, it was whenever you consider it was 8 hours a day, so $40 a day times 5 days a week, then right. That was a lot of money. That bought me a lot of lip glosses.
3: Being bored.
0: Oh, yeah, that was just part of life back then.
3: Sometimes you're just bored.
0: Just bored, and nobody cares that you're bored.
1: Nope.
0: It's your job to unbore yourself.
3: Getting to walk around school all day long with a water bottle. We had to hit those fountains up.
1: Yep. Yeah, we never had water bottles.
0: Nope.
1: Remember the warm milk cartons?
3: Mm-hmm. My Harvey has
0: Why were they warm?
1: They just were never cold enough.
3: Harvey has like a Stanley that he walks around with and stuff, or a Yeti or whatever.
1: Yeah, so do my kids.
3: Going all day. Also, the slowness of dial-up internet.
0: Oh, that took forever. You remember you just sit there and listen to the modem?
3: You'd start it up, go do something else.
0: Right.
3: Just dealing with not knowing something. Do you remember just like you just didn't know what actor was in the show
0: or
3: the movie?
1: You didn't even think about it. You didn't even think about that you didn't know it because there was no way to find that.
3: Being trapped in a car with both parents smoking cigarettes.
0: Oh, yeah.
1: Hot box.
0: That's definitely.
3: I dealt with that.
0: Yeah.
1: Yeah, me too.
3: And they would just like roll down the window. That's about it. That's all it.
0: So it was the winter, they did not roll down the window, as I remember.
3: Nothing was on demand. Like, you couldn't, if Harvey wants to watch Spider-Man, Spider-Man is there.
1: Spider-Man it is.
0: Do you know what I used to do for my mom? So, my parents owned the weekly newspaper, and it came out on Thursday mornings. As my dad used to joke, it'd be really nice if all the news happened on Monday. So, they would stay up Wednesday night until, I think he would get home at like 3 or 4 in the morning.
1: Oh, wow.
0: Because they took the paper to print early Thursday morning, and then it came out that afternoon. But I would be at home, and I would use the VCR, and I would record Dynasty for my mom.
1: Oh.
0: Every Wednesday night. Because same thing, like they just left the kids at the house. Like they had to work, you know? Now we weren't super young, but you know what I mean.
1: Yeah.
0: But yeah. You had to record it on the VCR if you wanted to watch it at a different mm-hmm. time.
3: And if you messed it up, you just missed it.
0: Yeah.
1: That's how I watched everything.
3: And it would come back. You have to wait till it came back in reruns.
0: Right.
1: My dad worked on the North Slope, and we didn't have cable. This was in Alaska. We didn't have any cable. So my dad would fly. He worked for ARCO. He would like fly to his job and work on the pipeline for a week and then fly back. But they provided those guys with HBO and stuff. And he would record movies on video and bring them back, and we would watch them on the VCR. And that was the only way that we saw new movies, because the closest movie theater was in Eagle River, which was by Anchorage and was like an hour and a half away.
0: Oh my gosh, the closest movie theater was an hour and a half?
1: Yeah, it might have been more like an hour. Anchorage was an hour and a half, so this might have been about an hour. And there was a Garcia's Mexican restaurant, and that was the only thing like that.
0: Wow.
1: So it was a big deal if you got to go do that.
3: But I remember my dad had he recorded everything off of HBO every Friday or whatever, Saturday yeah. night.
1: The big movie on Friday night.
3: The big movie, the big premiere. And he had like a library of those VHSs.
0: That he had recorded
3: but
0: the movies on?
3: Covers looked like books. So it looked like he had a library of books. But really, you'd open it up and there's, you know, there's Predator.
1: Howard the Duck.
3: Yeah. We look learned. So also on this list, parents listening on landlines. My parents did that. My parents actually figured out how to listen on a CB line, like a CB trucker deal.
0: Okay.
3: So they would listen to our cordless phone.
1: Oh, wow. I remember my brother used to do that, and there would be a very small but distinct click noise when he picked mm-hmm. it up.
3: My sister always caught me when I tried to do that. She knew the noise.
1: The noise was a giveaway.
0: Right.
3: Did you ever do that with your older siblings?
0: I think with my sister some, but I'm like you. I got busted every time.
1: You'd pick it up gently.
0: Get out the phone.
3: You were calling your friend's house. Like you had to speak to usually the adult
1: mm-hmm.
3: first and be like, hi, is Timmy there or whatever?
0: Right, right.
3: No caller ID. That was just part of it.
0: Yep. Mm-hmm.
1: Yeah.
3: Well, caller ID, it was a big deal when it came around. Blowing into your video game to make it to work.
0: Work. Had to blow on it.
3: Getting a summer job.
1: Yeah.
3: Ordering stuff from catalogs, and then you'd have to wait 6 to 8 weeks for it to come.
1: Oh, yeah.
0: Like the Sears catalog?
1: Yeah, you would like call on the phone and place an order, and then they would ship it to you, right? Mm-hmm.
3: Something like that.
0: Sounds right.
3: Or you'd mail them your order?
0: Yeah, maybe mail in with the payment.
1: I remember calling certain places. Like, I remember when Victoria's Secret first came out, you'd have to call them, and then they would ship it to you.
0: But how did you pay for it?
1: Like, just like your checking account, or? I don't remember. That's interesting.
3: Instead of texting, we used to write notes. You'd pass notes.
0: Oh, yeah, yep. In school.
3: And if you didn't pass a note, that meant you were fighting.
1: I passed a lot of notes.
3: Did you?
1: Oh, yeah.
3: I bet you did.
1: Yeah, look, watch this. Take this piece of paper right here. You fold it like that on the bottom. And then you take this part and you fold it over. It almost looks like you're making a paper airplane. But you're not. And then you flip the paper over and you go like this. One, two. Now you've created a little pocket. And this goes in there.
3: Mm-hmm.
1: And there's your note.
3: Look at that.
0: And look at that.
3: It's like muscle memory.
0: It's like origami.
1: And scene. I haven't done that in a long time.
0: Circle yes or no.
3: And finally, we talked about the other things on this list, but finally, no autosave. So when your computer crashed, you lost everything.
0: You lost everything.
3: They didn't save, like, stuff now will save your recent work.
1: Yeah, no drafts, no nothing.
3: Nope. Goodbye.
0: Goodbye.
1: You know what I do miss?
0: What?
1: Oregon Trail.
3: Oh, yeah.
0: That was the jam.
3: That was
1: scurvy.
0: All right. That's what's in Nuggets.
3: That dysentery.
1: Yeah, that's what it was.
0: Sack
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0: 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Olivia Rodrigo and Drop Dead on Kiss. 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
1: Now, I need you to make me one of those compilations of Walton Goggins from Vice Principals.
4: Okay. I can do that.
1: No, you couldn't.
4: I don't know if I could. I'll find some, though.
1: Be heavily edited.
0: Did I tell you guys about that new show that we've been watching? I say it's new. Its second season is out. Called Adults.
1: Oh, you mentioned it on Friday.
0: Really funny.
1: Oh my gosh, did you watch the Preacher's Wife documentary on Netflix?
4: Not yet,
1: it's
4: no.
1: It's so good.
4: I watched the trailer, but I haven't pulled the trigger yet.
1: It's crazy, and it was sad, which is what Louis told me, and he was right. Like, it is kind of just sad, but...
4: It's about this, like, it was like an overbearing husband.
1: Yeah, and like, she was a lot younger, and yeah. But then, like, you didn't find out until later all the stuff that was going on in their marriage and all this stuff.
0: Netflix?
1: Yeah, it's on Netflix. It's a three-part. Kim would probably like it.
0: Okay. All right, on to CBS, The Neighborhood, back-to-back, then followed by FBI, and then CIA. On ABC, The Dancing with the Stars, the next pro finale at 7 o'clock. Down to the top three, AJ, Adele, and Selena. 18th season finale of American Ninja Warrior at 7 on NBC, and at 7 on Fox, Beat Shazam. There's not a lot on tonight.
4: I sat down to watch The Challenge, the new season. I couldn't do it. I didn't know anybody, and like all the old people, they try and eliminate immediately.
1: Oh, man.
4: All the vets are, and they're all like, I mean, not sad, but they're in their 40s and they're going up against like 20-year-olds.
1: Yeah.
4: They're not, I mean, other than like being wise and knowing the politics of the game, they're getting like beaten.
1: No CT?
4: CT's big, yeah. He's on there.
0: Tonight, late night's all in repeat. So Kiki Palmer on Fallon, Kimmel will have Dave Franco, and Emily Blunt will be on Seth Meyers. So there you have it. That's a wrap on your TV and streaming tonight.
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0: 98.9 Kiss FM, the Joey and Heather Morning Show. Benson Boone, the time of my life on Kiss. All right, it's time. We got to get stepping.
1: Got to get out of here.
0: I got to go get my teeth clean. Get my choppers.
1: Oh, is it that
0: day? Get my choppers going. Yep. The day that I really want a nap.
1: Yeah.
0: Right.
1: Well, it won't take long. 45 minutes or so.
0: Yeah, it's usually between 30 and 45. So, all right, everybody, have a fantastic Monday. Tomorrow on the show, we'll have another chance for you to get registered for this Teddy Swims Flyaway to see Teddy in Orlando, Florida. Also, $1,000 shopping spree. 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And your Nugstradamus predictions. And what always happens with the Nugstradamus predictions?
1: They always come true.
0: They do. It is true. All right, everybody, have a fantastic Monday. Be good. And we'll see you mañana.
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0: 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What a way to kick off the week here on the Adam Bomb Show by getting you out to Teddy Swims in Orlando on the Ugly Tour, which isn't ugly going down to Orlando. 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
2: Olivia Rodrigo's Daisy Chain Fields Festival raised $20 million for women-focused nonprofits with the help of Melinda Gates. During the show, Olivia did duets with Sarah McLachlan, Alanis Morissette, and Stevie Nicks. Dolly Parton has been laid to rest with a private funeral with immediate family. Some artists paid tribute to her over the weekend, including Brad Paisley, Vince Gill, the Grand Ole Opry, and Ella Langley, who covered Jolene at her show Friday night.
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Can't wait to get you out to Teddy Swims in Orlando on 98.9 Kiss FM with me, Adam Baum, in about 15 minutes. And I want to play this somber. My body isn't ready. I'm ready. My body's ready for the fall. I'm just saying. And OU football, I know we're all ready.

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2: Michelle Obama loves her daughters, Sasha and Malia, but she's not sad they've left home. She said, quote, "Barack cried when they went to college, and I was like, bye." Billie Eilish officiated her brother Phineas's wedding on Saturday. Celebrity guests included Justin and Hailey Bieber, Jason Sudeikis, and Rebecca Black.
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0: Love that throwback Rihanna, any throwback Rihanna. 98.9 Kiss FM, hanging with me, Adam Baum. 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And Teddy Swims in Orlando. 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

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Always in the back of my mind. 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

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And somehow HR still hasn't caught on. 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

0: and Backstreet Boys on 98.9 Kiss FM. We're doing that Kiss Cafe, and Mandy and Andrea listening in Norman. I'll get you a song on here in minutes. Also, I want to get you out to see Teddy Swims in Orlando. He's going to come around 12:50 today.
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2: Olivia Rodrigo's Daisy Chain Fields Festival raised $20 million for women-focused nonprofits with the help of Melinda Gates. During the show, Olivia did duets with Sarah McLachlan, Alanis Morissette, and Stevie Nicks. Dolly Parton has been laid to rest with a private funeral with immediate family. Some artists paid tribute to her over the weekend, including Brad Paisley, Vince Gill, the Grand Ole Opry, and Ella Langley, who covered Jolene at her show Friday night.
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That's going to be a trip to see him on the Ugly Tour. 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

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Hey, we're here when you need us. And don't forget the extra bubbles.

0: Bieber on 98.9 Kiss FM, just being a dad right now. I love that. 50 Cent, Ella Langley. 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Hit us up. 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
2: 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Do you want to get rid of that jelly in your belly? Well, we've got the solution for you. 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The torrential downpour out of your body causes weight just to pour off the body. 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
6: Michelle Obama loves her daughters, Sasha and Malia, but she's not sad they've left home. She said, quote, "Barack cried when they went to college, and I was like, bye." 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

50 Cent has had a year, and he hadn't put any music really out, but he's into a bunch of movie and documentary and stuff like that, so good for him. 98.9 Kiss FM, ready for Ella Langley. The college town part of her Dandelion tour is kicking off. 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

0: 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Stacking hits. That's what we do here. Usher, Teddy Swims, and Taylor Swift. And we'll get you out to Teddy Swims' tour coming up after 3 o'clock in Orlando, too.
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6: Olivia Rodrigo's Daisy Chain Fields Festival raised $20 million for women-focused nonprofits with the help of Melinda Gates. During the show, Olivia did duets with Sarah McLachlan, Alanis Morissette, and Stevie Nicks. Dolly Parton has been laid to rest with a private funeral with immediate family. Some artists paid tribute to her over the weekend, including Brad Paisley, Vince Gill, the Grand Ole Opry, and Ella Langley, who covered Jolene at her show Friday night.
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fateful fate eventually. So if our time is running out, day after day, we'll make the mundane a masterpiece. Oh my, my, oh my, my love, I take one look at you, you're taking me out.

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0: Kelly, but just added a 31st the other day. 98.9 Kiss FM, hanging with me, Adam Baum. And we're all about getting you some more money for back to school. 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Check it out.
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So how close are you from getting out of work? Just looking at the time right now. Almost 3 o'clock. We're getting there. Yeah, 98.9 KISS FM with me, Adam Baum. I got you Benson Boone in the time of my life.

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Wake up with Joey and Heather in the morning and vibe with today's best music all day. Right here

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0: 99.9 Kiss FM. It's Monday, but hey, this Monday is a little bit better than others because the next Monday is Labor Day, which means we got an extra day, y'all. So we're ready to go. We're ready to step towards the next weekend and have some fun this Labor Day weekend, and we'll celebrate closing out the summer and the 98 days of summer. You know we're going to do that with winning. And just because the 98 days of summer officially ends this weekend, that don't mean the winning is. You'll have plenty of winning happening. We won't call it 98 days of summer. We'll just call it, Tuesday or something like that. But either way, the winning will continue. 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
5: Michelle Obama loves her daughters, Sasha and Malia, but she's not sad they've left home. 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

to go check out this guy back out on tour, the Ugly Tour. Teddy Swims making a stop in Orlando. We figured we'd send you for a couple of nights. Got some premium seats for you to win, too. Deets online and your next keyword. Coming up.

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0: in the bottle after I watched Aladdin as a kid. Figured I'd be a cool genie. Have all the cosmic powers. Or whatever he says, but either way, we'll get you qualified and hooked up right now. 99 Kiss FM. I'll be your genie. Grant you a wish to head to Orlando, Florida. Go check out the Ugly Tour with the one and only Teddy Swims. And we're going to have the ultimate glow up for you as well, all right? 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And if you don't know what an oxymoron is, well, look it up, kids. 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But either way, we're going to get you hooked up right now. Teddy Swims in Orlando. 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
1: 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Thank you for going on this 25-year journey with us. Remember this?
2: It's John Cena, blazing up at OKC, hand in front of my face, cause you can't see me. It's the kid with the Michelin S trucker hat. You see my right hand swinging? You better be ducking that. Yeah, it's 97.9. John Cena, my ass is fine. Yeah, I bleep out the curses in these verses. You see me coming? Man, the whole crowd disperses. Yeah, and I fight in any weather. It's the morning show with Joey, my girl Heather. Yeah, that's right, and we don't play. You about to see me, John CNA. That's right, fighting every night on SmackDown. It's the main event, kid. Never play in the background, yo. And if you say you don't be loving my things, that's like saying you eat at Hooters for the buffalo wings. Word up.
3: 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That's what I'm talking about.
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tribute like many celebrities have to Dolly Parton, but she did it with an emotional cover of Jolene during her concert in Alabama. 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

0: So, crazy story coming out of Connecticut, but ends in a good way, I guess. It kind of was a weird situation at first, but Taylor Swift made it all better. But out after a good Samaritan jumped in to help save some lives as well. But a donation from Taylor Swift to help out a good Samaritan in Connecticut who's recovering from injuries she sustained while trying to help some teenagers on the side of the road. She was driving home one day. She watched a car hydroplane off the road, and she went over to help them out. There was a couple of teenagers inside. And then in a matter of seconds, while she was helping the teens get the car back situated, another car lost control and hit the good Samaritan. And she had to go to the hospital. She had all these injuries, but she's actually doing better. And then Taylor Swift actually donated $50,000 to help out the Good Samaritan. So, like I said, ends in a good way, but kind of a weird situation. You can check out the full story. 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Check out the full story. 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
2: Accidents currently reported Northeast 10th at MLK, Southwest 59th at Western, and Southwest 89th at Western. Also be aware of slowdowns at I-44 westbound at I-40, I-35 southbound at I-40, and I-35 northbound at I-240. That's your right now traffic. I'm Cameron Buchholz.
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4: Olivia Rodrigo's Daisy Chain Fields Festival raised $20 million for women-focused nonprofits with the help of Melinda Gates. During the show, Olivia did duets with Sarah McLachlan, Alanis Morissette, and Stevie Nicks. Dolly Parton has been laid to rest with a private funeral with immediate family. Some artists paid tribute to her over the weekend, including Brad Paisley, Vince Gill, the Grand Ole Opry, and Ella Langley, who covered Jolene at her show Friday night.
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0: here in Oklahoma, but I think we just got lots of hundreds in our near future. 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And our friend Malcolm Todd, he's an artist right here on Kiss FM. 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It's all part of the 98 Days of Summer. 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But don't worry, the winning will still continue. And this week, your chance to win that $1,000 back-to-school shopping spree courtesy of Malcolm Todd. 98.9KISSFM.com and the KISS app.
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2: Accidents currently reported northeast 10th at MLK, southwest 59th at Western, and southwest 89th at Western. Also be aware of slowdowns at I-44 westbound at I-40, I-35 southbound at I-40, and I-35 northbound at I-240. That's your right now traffic. I'm Cameron Buchholz.
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app. So literally, wherever you are, you're going to find yourself a football practice like me tonight. 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
1: 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Others waved goodbye before the bus stopped moving. Either way, we're here for you on 98.9 KISS FM.

0: 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I pushed it as far as I could. We went through back to school, but you know, once Labor Day hits, it's like laws against that. I can't say it's summer anymore. Can't wear white. You can't say it's summer anymore, or whatever the thing is, you know? We're going to be winning. Don't worry. The winning will continue. And we're going to get you qualified to be jet setting up out of here and head to Orlando, where it's still going to be sunny, but hopefully it won't be like as hot. But either way, Teddy Swims is going to be there. Plus, they got beaches and stuff like that, too. So go enjoy yourself. All right. Round trip airfare, deluxe hotel accommodations, premium seats to go check out Teddy Swims serenade you with those powerful pipes. So go have a great time. The ultimate glow up live in Orlando. 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
2: 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Accidents currently reported: Portland at Memorial, Klassen at Northwest 96th, Britton at MacArthur, Northeast 10th at MLK, Southeast 59th at Bryant, May at Southwest 84th, and Southeast 89th at Penn. Also be aware of slowdowns on I-44 westbound approaching I-40 and I-35 southbound approaching I-240. That's your Right Now traffic. I'm Cameron Buchholz.
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2: Michelle Obama loves her daughters, Sasha and Malia, but she's not sad they've left home. She said, quote, "Barack cried when they went to college, and I was like, bye." Billie Eilish officiated her brother Phineas's wedding on Saturday. Celebrity guests included Justin and Hailey Bieber, Jason Sudeikis, and Rebecca Black.
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0: 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The fate of Ophelia. 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
2: 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Accidents currently reported: Portland at Memorial, Klassen at Northwest 96th, Britton at MacArthur, Northeast 10th at MLK, Southeast 59th at Bryant, May at Southwest 84th, and Southeast 89th at Penn. Also be aware of slowdowns on I-44 westbound approaching I-40 and I-35 southbound approaching I-240. That's your Right Now Traffic. I'm Cameron Buchholz.
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0: Could there be a Drake remix to choose in Texas? Because apparently Drake's an Ella fella. And he previewed a little remix of Ella Langley's Choosing Texas during a DJ set in Toronto on Sunday. So you might be seeing Drake throwing down a little remix, trying to step into the country scene. We'll find out. Stay plugged in. 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It's your boy Bobby kicking it in the studio. And back to school, obviously, in full swing here in Oklahoma. But now that you've been back to school for a couple of weeks, you get to see what everybody's wearing, maybe the new trends that are happening. Maybe you're like, man, I need to upgrade my shoe collection. 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Recognizing our good friend Malcolm Todd. He's got a couple of viral songs. I'm sure you've heard of them. Chest Pain, Roommates, and, of course, the song we're playing right now, his latest hit right here on Kiss FM called Earrings. And to celebrate, we're going to be hooking you up. And Malcolm Todd's going to be hooking it up, too, with $1,000. 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
2: 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Accidents currently reported: Portland at Memorial, Klassen at Northwest 96th, Britton at MacArthur, Northeast 10th at MLK, Southeast 59th at Bryant, May at Southwest 84th, and Southeast 89th at Penn. Also be aware of slowdowns on I-44 westbound approaching I-40 and I-35 southbound approaching I-240. That's your right now traffic. I'm Cameron Buchholz.
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3: It's Christine Combs, no relation. I just wanted to say happy 25th anniversary. 25 years is more than mine and Joey's marriages combined. 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

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And also, the 98 Days of Summer sending you to Orlando to go see Teddy Swims in the Ugly Tour. 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

0: 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If you missed anything on the show, Nuxtradamus predictions, Dr. Mindy, you know, the kids back in school. The sicknesses are already a-flowing and the allergies and the scratchy throats. No one gets sick all summer and then boom, back to school. Everybody's starting to get a little sick. I think there's a conspiracy going on, but I digress. We'll jump into that. We'll ask Dr. Mindy on Wednesday. So tune in to the Joey and Heather Morning Show that way. 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
2: 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Accidents currently reported: Portland at Memorial, Klassen at Northwest 96th, Britton at MacArthur, Northeast 10th at MLK, Southeast 59th at Bryant, May at Southwest 84th, and Southeast 89th at Penn. Also be aware of slowdowns on I-44 westbound approaching I-40 and I-35 southbound approaching I-240. That's your right now traffic. I'm Cameron Buchholz.
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